0: Now we fly ourselves back to the home soil. It's the Iowa Basement Tapes, with music made here just for your ears. Tonight, lows in the mid-50s, tomorrow highs in the low 80s. This is Siouxland Public Media.
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3: This concludes our programming for today. We welcome any comments you may have regarding our programming. 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